0: to fear is fear itself.
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3: 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In the World Cup last night, Canada beat South Africa to advance to the final 16. So we had the round robin group stage, whittled the field from 48.

0: year out, still delivering great shows. Never going to have Dennis DeYoung back on stage. That's just water under the bridge. But I always appreciate a band that can have two very specific points of view. Not two different genres, but within one band, two different vibes, safe to say. For a while there, Styx had the whole package.
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0: Steve Gorman Rocks. I just read an article where a chef claims there's a few things that we should not grill. Now, with 4th of July coming up this weekend, America's 250th, the grills will be firing up from coast to coast. But check this out. A chef says, hey, here's some things you don't want to put on your grill. Number one, shish kebabs. Really? This guy says, no, they're okay on the grill, but, you know, you've got to make sure you separate the veggies and the meat because the veggies take less time to cook. I don't know, man. I just put them all on the skewer and then rotate them a few times and eat them. It always seems to make sense to me. Fish, he says, don't grill fish. I do salmon on a cedar plank, and I feel like I'm, you know, Chef Boyardee himself. But here's the really crazy one, burgers. This man says, do not put a burger on the grill. He says, if you're grilling a burger, the fat will drip down and you lose all the flavor. I don't know what kind of burgers this guy's been eating, but I'm here to tell you, I've never had a bad burger off a grill, ever. And if it was bad, I just put enough toppings on it to make sure I didn't really notice. For my money, you cannot mess up a burger on a grill. You can mess up a burger by putting it somewhere other than a grill. But a grill and a burger, man, that's just America in itself.
1: New message.
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0: Riders on the Storm, The Doors on Steve Gorman Rock. Steve, speaking of storms, would you rather get struck by lightning or be carried off in a tornado ride?
1: Am I going to survive either or both?
0: I don't know what the statistics are of either one. I feel like they're pretty low for both
1: of them. I think then if that's the case, if I don't know what's going to happen, give me the tornado ride because at least I have a few seconds to go, holy smokes, look at that. Whereas the lightning strike, the way I envision it is this. Yes. I'm sitting here minding my own business, right. And I go, why is the hair on my arm standing, and it's over.
0: Right, but then it's quick. Like, you don't know it's happening. Where the tornado ride, it's like, you're like, for who knows how long.
1: No, but at least you could try to aim yourself at something. Like, you get flown up in the air. You know, you're thinking about, like, where's that, you know, like, say a coworker, and you're at work, and then you're like, well, maybe I'll at least land on his car and break his windshield. You know, you can think of things like that.
0: I like how logical you're explaining this. This is fantastic.
1: Yeah, sure. I mean, let me do some damage on the way out. Let my lifeless body be a vessel for revenge.
0: Perfect. Okay, good. I'm really glad I asked.
1: Well, thanks for giving me a lot to think about all of a sudden. I think I need some help.
2: New message.
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9: Not all screen time is created equal, and a new study out of Sweden is helping us understand this even better. So researchers followed more than 20,000 people over nearly two decades and determined that passive screen time, like sitting on the couch and watching television, raised someone's risk of dementia. But if they did something active, like reading, puzzles, or interacting with other people, this same group of people saw their risk of dementia drop. Just like you gotta put the work in to keep your body in shape as you age, you basically have to do the same thing with your brain. A couple things I have found to help: working to learn something new every day, whatever it might be, challenging yourself in some way every day, and really importantly, staying socially active. Some days that means meeting friends in person. Other days, maybe an email, a text, or a phone call. Just stay engaged. I'm Dr. Sanjay Gupta, helping you live a better life.
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6: Hi, I'm Jay with 13ABC. With temperatures in the low 90s this summer, never leave your child or animal unattended in your car.
7: 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In a closed vehicle, the thermometer can reach 150 degrees, which is fatal in a matter of minutes.
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13: 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I didn't know that. 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And did you also know that you're required to have a net worth of $5 million to open a Taco Bell franchise? And $2 million of personal liquidity. 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
14: Checking out your roads, we have two accidents, 75 southbound south of Buck and on Douglas at 475. Also, watch out for a disabled vehicle on 280 northbound at exit 2. And that's your Cumulus Toledo traffic.
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0: 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It's 94.5 XKR, Toledo's classic rock station, with a shot for you to see Styx and Chicago in Phoenix on the way. According to this study, nearly half of all couples are keeping financial secrets from each other, and nearly half of the couples completely avoid the topic of money just to prevent household arguments. The survey also found that 42% of couples today fully combine their finances, with younger generations being the most likely to keep their bank accounts separate to maintain their financial independence. The results seem to show that money remains an emotional subject, and feelings of guilt, insecurity, and privacy swirling around with every transaction. Well, nothing to worry about here. I don't have any. But when it comes to that, my buddy told me, he goes, yeah, I found out my wife has like a separate account. I go, did you ask her about it? He said, no. I go, well, then now you're going to be even more pissed. Right? Coming up, be careful. It's that time of year where you might lose limbs with fireworks. I'll tell you about something that happened recently next on XKR.
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2: Checking out your roads, we have two accidents, 75 southbound south of Buck and on Douglas at 475. Also, watch out for a disabled vehicle on 280 northbound at exit 2. And that's your Cumulus Toledo traffic.
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0: Oh, it's going to be a hot one today. Blazing sunshine, hot, humid heat index. Going to feel like 108 out there. I was working in my yard a little bit yesterday, putting some grass seed out and watering my garden and the grass. Wow, was it hot. Mostly clear, muggy on the overnight, low around 77. Tomorrow, sunshine, hot, humid heat index. Going to feel like 106. I'll take it. You don't have to shovel humidity. Currently, it is 77 in White House.
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0: 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So be careful out there. Coming up, your chance to see Styx and Chicago in Phoenix. And a massive fireworks explosion happened in Washington State the other day that sent multiple people to the hospital and destroyed two houses. It seems that it started by a cigarette. My neighbor's house, that's how it got on fire. His brother threw a cigarette butt in the mulch, started the front of his house on fire. Here's Jerry Helm from the fire chief talking about the neighborhood that nearly went up because of a cigarette and fireworks.
1: I believe it was a significant amount. Initial estimates were probably in the 700-pound range. I believe this individual was buying fireworks for an event that they were doing.
2: He had just had some pallets lifted, and he said he was got a deal on them, and then he stored them.
1: Estimation right now is some smoking materials were around the fireworks in question.
0: I'm glad my neighbors don't like to shoot off fireworks. It's XKR.
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0: Blazing sunshine, hot, humid today. Heat index going to make it feel like 108 out there. Clear on the overnight, muggy, low around 77. Sunshine tomorrow, hot, humid, about the same. Heat index with 106. Currently, it's 78 degrees in Maumee.
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Try it with AI. Think leftover rice with an egg, a kitchen sink sandwich, or a snack plate that somehow has become dinner. Fans of the fridge forging says it reduces food waste and saves money. I'm all in. 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

0: 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A layered red, white, and blue jello shots. 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Oh, well, who would have thought? 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
2: Checking out your roads, they are clear. We have no major slowdowns or accidents. Beep, beep. And that's your Cumulus Toledo traffic.
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0: Blazing hot today, humid. Heat index going to make it feel like 108. Mostly clear, muggy in the overnight, low of around 77. Tomorrow, mostly sunny, hot, humid, high of around 99, but with the heat index feeling like 106. Currently, it is 78 in Sylvania.
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3: Mudhens at home through the weekend, kicking things off today at Fifth Third Field. And the Detroit Lions have cut their cornerback, Tayron Arnold, after he was arrested for robbery and kidnapping. Chicago Bears, the latest NFL franchise to get the Hallmark Christmas movie treatment with a holiday touchdown, a Bears love story that'll be out this holiday season on the Hallmark Channel. And when the U.S. takes on Bosnia-Herzegovina Wednesday night in Santa Clara, California, in round 32 of the World Cup matchup, keep an eye on how the U.S. players get under the skin of their opponents. The U.S. team captain says he's the oldest, and they're into rage baiting. Should be interesting out there. And plenty of NFL players have spoken up about the World Cup matches being played on natural grass surfaces. And now when they played at the Dallas Cowboys Stadium, AT&T Stadium, players and fans usually have to deal with bright sunshine coming through the windows on the western side of the venue. Players had to look right into the sun. Well, they're playing, but during the World Cup matches, they put blackout curtains. So they're a little more upset about that. And I thought this was funny, too. I mean, you got to hand it to World Cup fans. Last week, they found someone's keys and chanted about them. This week, Argentinian fans found a guy's wallet and chanted his name until he came forward. Here's how it sounded in Dallas.

0: 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That was great. 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

0: 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And speaking of guitars, there's a viral video going around about a kid that was under anesthesia after having his wisdom teeth removed. He didn't recognize his brother, but he was able to do this with the guitar.
1: What's this guy?
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1: 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I want to play
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2: Checking out your roads, they are clear. We have no major slowdowns or accidents. Beep, beep. And that's your Cumulus Toledo traffic.
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0: Get out the gold bond for the fellas today. Blazing sunshine, hot, humid, high of around 96 with the heat index feeling like 108. Mostly clear in the overnight, low of around 55 and muggy. Sunshine tomorrow, pretty much the same with the heat index going to feel like 106. Currently it's 79 in Ottawa Hills.
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1: This is Not Headline News. The movie Supergirl will wind up losing $100 million. Or as Johnny Depp calls that, a box office smash. The knockout round of the World Cup kicked off on Sunday. Although when watching soccer puts you to sleep, every round is a knockout round. Team USA's next World Cup match will be against Bosnia and Herzegovina. I don't know a lot about soccer, but I don't think it's fair that we have to play against two countries at the same time. And a new study found women using GLP-1s were more likely to secure new jobs and partners. But without them, they have a fat chance. This is Not Headline News.

0: 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What's up? It's Pike. Congratulations, Dave Warner. He is getting himself tickets to the Mudhens game Friday night over at Fifth Third Field. Plus, he's qualified for the America 250 prize pack from Dunn Chevy, the 2.5 carat white gold diamond studs from Alan Miller, $250 gift cards to Dunn Chevy for a detailing, Genoa Bank, more Mudhens tickets, $250 gift card to Histor & Moore, Cherrywood Golf Club, and Crooked Creek. All could be his. Grand prize drawing coming up on the 3rd. Yeah, don't go to a 4th of July weekend barbecue with someone who's not ready for a cookout. There's something new out there for you with XKR.
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4: Checking out your roads, they are clear. We have no major slowdowns or accidents. Beep, beep. And that's your Cumulus Toledo traffic.
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7: Here's Pike with today's proud winner of Dumbass of the Day.
8: A guy now is behind bars after trying to pull a undercover deputy over while pretending to be, well, a cop himself. Nadeed Jabari installed red and blue emergency lights in his SUV and activated them on a highway near Tampa. Unfortunately for him, the driver tried to stop turned out to be, well, a real sheriff's deputy working undercover. Suspicious, the deputy called for backup, and instead of making a stop, real officers pulled Jabari over. They found the flashing light still on inside his vehicle along with a handgun. Jabari was arrested and is now facing charges including impersonating law enforcement, illegal use of police lights. Investigators say his motive is unclear. He is getting the Dumbass of the Day award. Your Dumbass of the Day brought to you by Zvotsky's Custom Meats and Deli in DeVoe Village. Here's some stats about social media that'll come at you next on XKR.
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9: Checking out your roads, they are clear. We have no major slowdowns or accidents. Beep, beep. And that's your Cumulus Toledo traffic.
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8: Blazing sunshine out there today. Hot, humid, heat index going to make it feel like 108. Mostly clear on the overnight. Muggy, low of around 77. Mostly sunny tomorrow. Hot, humid, and with the heat index feeling like 106. Currently, it's 81 in my place, Point Place.
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0: Blazing sunshine, hot, humid today. Feeling like 108 with the heat index. Clear in the overnight. Muggy, low of around 77. Tomorrow, mostly sunny, hot, humid. High of around 99 with the heat index. Feeling like 106. Currently, it is 81 in Holland.
15: Back in black, I hit the sack. 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

0: 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What's up? It's Pike. I'm traveling over the 4th of July. Going to head back to Wisconsin, where I'm originally from, hang out with some friends of mine. And I just came across a list of things you should never put in the TSA bin at the airport. Loose cash, your passport, because you might lose them, headphones, glasses, neck pillow, because the TSA bins are loaded with germs, and those are going to be touching your neck and your face. I didn't even think about that. Oh, and also your back massager, ladies.
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4: Hot as Satan's taint today. Blazing sunshine, hot, humid. Heat index going to make it feel like 108. Mostly clear, muggy, low of around 77. Tomorrow, pretty much the same thing with the heat index feeling like 106. And they have those cooling shelters. I've got the list at the WXKR Facebook page if you want to check that out. Currently, it's 83 in Promenade Park. 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

0: 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Taking care of the local people. I see Pete Townsend apparently believed that the late Keith Moon once bought dinner for a young Kurt Cobain in the 70s, although it seems unlikely, but he says he did it. 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

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It's Pike. I'm getting the hell out of Dodge. Stash coming up next. He has more chances for you to score Mud Hens tickets. Also has chances for you to go to check out Styx and Chicago in Phoenix. And he also has a chance to get you qualified for the America 250 prize pack. That's all coming up with Stash. Lord Grizzly Brown has the same later on this afternoon. And I see Starbucks introducing a new s'mores cold brew. And they're bringing back the s'mores frappuccino. Might be good on a nice hot day with XKR. See ya.

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0: 94.5 XKR. They must be doing pretty well so far because they've added dates with Sebastian Bach. So they want to rock with Sebastian Bach. It's going to be wild. They're nothing that I can see anywhere nearby, but it's going to be, you know, building. If it's good, it'll keep sticking. So what's going on with you? We're going to come on back. We have a whole bunch of stuff to dump out and give away, and we have the $250 prize package that we have the drawing for on Friday at the fireworks in Maumee. So we're going to qualify some people for that massive prize package. That's coming up.
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0: 94.5 XKR, right in the center of the heat dome. Seriously, we are in the darkest shaded box on this Jay Birchbeck map, and it's a box that extends down to Bowling Green and Findlay. Everything else is severe, and our area is considered extreme. So it is the harshest part of the heat dome. We're going to come on back in a minute. The word of text for this sticks and go feel your own heat dome in Phoenix flyaway is comedy, C-O-M-E-D-Y, comedy to 95819. 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

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What's happening? 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So we'll just watch the temperature. 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

94.5 XKR, one of the hottest Tuesdays we've had, and we are on our way up to 96 degrees right now, still 88 here on Arlington Avenue. Stash, with you, what's going on? Hey, if you were in a Steak and Shake and you got blindsided by some crazy technology, you are not alone. One woman in Miami put a video out there of this experience, and it has more than a million views. I encountered it somewhere and completely baffled when they put a QR code on your receipt, and then that's what gets the drink when you walk over to the drink machine. So I'm standing there, I'm pushing. Oh, no, you got to scan your code from your receipt that the lady just gave you that I had already.

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So it's on again, where Nikki Sixx is battling somebody over the backing tracks accusations that are pretty true. They're obvious. So he's going at it with Shannon Larkin, former drummer of Godsmack, who is one of the best drummers out there. And, well, he spilled the beans. And Nikki didn't deny it.

0: 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So it's true that 95, 96, Osmosis, that tour, they had Robert Mason from Warrant in a vocal box off stage singing some of the, not the lead vocals, but some of the harmonies and some of the things that would have been a pre-recorded backing track, but he was doing it live. And so they didn't want anyone to know because they didn't want people to think Ozzy couldn't sing anymore. And he was singing the lead, just fortified by Robert Mason. And he'll tell you about it if you ever see Warrant anywhere. We're going to come back, and we have High Noon straight ahead. Some Skynyrd and Foreigner tickets are coming up, too. I can't wait to see the show. It's going to be a Pine Knob, and we're coming. Coming strong. Man, we got a lot of shows to get to. So let's go. We're back in just a minute.
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7: Hey, we have good momentum. And 1977, on this day, this came out with a paper toy gun along with the album. Kiss, first top five entry in the Billboard 200 with Love Gun.

0: 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They're going to play in Fort Worth, Texas tonight, and that's the second of four shows there at Dickey's Arena. And the first show, they played most of 2112, the whole first side, and then they played A Passage to Bangkok, which is incredible, as you know, and then a lot of just different things along the way. But they close with Working Man, and the outro is Working Man with some kind of like tape at the end, Paul Rudd and Jason Siegel. And Paul Rudd's an American, grew up in New Jersey, so he must just be a big Rush fan or friends with somebody in the band, but he does the outro, and that's when you know it's time to hit the exit. But, man, I can't wait till it comes here. That's on a Wednesday and Friday at Little Caesars in August.
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2: Report of a disabled vehicle at the right lane, block 280 northbound at 795. Also, the report of an accident in Washington downtown at Michigan. If you're seeing anything or not, let us know. That's your Cumulus Toledo right now traffic.
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1: It'll be hot for the afternoon and sunny with a high in the middle 90s, but it'll feel more like 105 to 108 for the afternoon. For tonight, down to 77 degrees, very humid conditions. And for tomorrow, actual high setting a record at 99 for tomorrow with a heat index right around 106. In the First Alert Weather Center, I'm meteorologist Ross Ellen.
2: We've achieved 90 degrees. XKR.

0: 94.5 XKR and High Noon brought to you by Danny's. We're going to be in Maumee on Friday night, starting at 5 o'clock. In fact, we're going to be in that open space that's across from the Chocolatier right there. And, I mean, you'll see us because we're going to have a whole shindig cooking there with a live broadcast. The tent's going to be up, the XKR truck, and we're all going to try to stay in our own lane this year because previous years we've had all four stations in this hallway on at the same time, and it sounded like a demolition derby. So we're going to have a nice, clean path to a great broadcast at Maumee. And thank you to the city of Maumee for bringing us back. We love you.
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0: The 1 at 1 is brought to you by Schlotzky's Deli, 1419 Reynolds in Maumee. Drive-thru is open. Food is awesome.
3: All right. I don't know who does the hell yeah or ooh yeah in that. What's happening? Stash. Today, 34 years ago, the single soundtrack came out, and it had a couple of great songs on it like this one. From Pearl Jam, it was a soundtrack to a pretty important movie at the time, and oh my, this just rocks out. 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

0: Love It from Alice in Chains. I'm Stash. What's happening? It's 94.5 XKR, and we're going to give away some, and this is like a 250 prize pack, but we're giving a shot at it, and I'm just looking at the huge list of prizes here. You probably heard about this, but we're going to qualify some people right now. 419-240-9945. It's presented by Dunn Chevy, and callers 910 and even more maybe qualify for a chance to win our All-American 250 prize pack. So it's a $250 gift card to so many places. His store and more, Cherrywood Golf Club, Crooked Creek Golf Course, four-pack of Mud Hens tickets, $250 from Genoa Bank, $250 car deal detailing package from Dunn Chevy, and Alan Miller Jewelers is in on this with a 2.5 carat white gold diamond stud package. So, yeah, let's go for numbers 9, 10, and 11. Hey, number one, call us right back. Hi, you number two, call us back quick. Hello, you number three, call us right back. Hi, you number four, call us back fast. You number five, call us right back. Call us right back, you're hot. You number seven, call us right back. I just skipped over six, and you're number seven. Call us right back. You're number eight. Call back quick. Hey, what's your name?
1: Carl.
0: All right. What's your whole name?
1: Last name is Penzinski.
0: All right. Can I put you on hold 1 second? We'll put you in the drawing for this. We're drawing for this Friday when we're at the fireworks in Maumee, so this is going to be a quick thing. It's not going to be wait forever and then find out who won. It's going to be fast. Hang on 1 second. Hi, who's this?
2: Levi.
0: Hey, what's going on? Can I put you on hold a second and qualify you for the prize?
2: Absolutely.
0: Beautiful. All right, and hi, who's this?
3: Kim Kimball.
0: Hey, Kim Kimball. All right, with an entry in this thing right now. Hang on 1 second, I'll be right back. And let's get one more. Okay, give me one more. Hi there, who's this?
4: This is Jimmy.
0: Hey, Jimmy. Jimmy, what's your last name, man?
4: Theirs.
0: All right. Hang on 1 second for me, man. I'm going to put you in for this, and it's presented by Dunn Chevy. Again, we're going to give somebody everything on Friday.
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0: 94.5 XKR, Toledo's classic rock. They say Steve Park was one of the most self-destructive people ever, just hell-bent on it. And, you know, come on, Steve, get it. And then he did not get to the next album. He got to part of it, but and he wrote some songs on Adrenalized, but didn't really get there in full form. What's going on with you? We are coming back, but first let me give you a word for the Styx Chicago Flyaway, and this thing is happening for whoever wants to go and gets the right entry. So this is it. Color is the word. C-O-L-O-R 95819. And yeah, we're trying to give it away. Somebody wins it, and why not you? The national keyword again is color, and the number is 95819 for a VIP experience in Phoenix with Styx in Chicago.
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0: 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Tomorrow is halfway to New Year's Day. Can you believe that? And then we're going to be in Maumee Friday on the 3rd. So we're going to be doing the fireworks, playing songs, having a blast, and talking on the radio. So come by and say hello to the world as we broadcast live from Maumee, downtown, uptown, all around Maumee on Friday afternoon, started by
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0: yeah, you swing it, but don't swing it at me. How are you? It's 94.5 XKR, a nice piece of cherry pie. Hey, man, baseball, hot dogs, cherry pie, and rock and roll.
1: Yeah, and you know what's good about this weather?
0: What's the good
1: about
0: it?
1: You don't have
0: it?
1: To worry about your hot dog getting cold at the Mud Hens game.
0: Well, you sure don't, and they have a homestand right now, too.
1: Yes, and they got the best hot dogs in the world of professional sports.
0: Yeah, they do. They just taste better while you're watching the game.
1: Yep.
0: I don't know how that is, but it works. And it's going to be a super hot homestand, dude. So, you know, come and then take off a piece at a time.
1: Oh, yeah.
0: Yeah, I bet you would. You're going to be standing there with your shirt off behind the dugout?
1: That's right. You know what Connie told me before I left for work today? She goes, keep your clothes on.
0: Yeah. And by the way, I want people that love you to know that you're still the grizzly bear. I mean, we tried to get a 3X on you yesterday.
1: Yeah, and it just wasn't.
0: It didn't get past the shoulders.
1: No, it I'm down to 371, but I got another 100 pounds to go.
0: Oh, no, you don't. I think you're perfectly proportioned as a bear.
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0: yeah. Guns N' Roses, Paradise City, right here on Toledo's classic rock monster. And you know what? There's Christmas in July. So today, June 30th, 2026, I'm declaring it as Halloween in June. That's right. I want to let you know that grizzly bears are very dangerous, vicious, voracious creatures that do not distinguish between the ones we stalk and hunt and the one that gets in our way. This is the beast, Lord Grizzly Brown, and just a fair warning, every other night, Monday, Wednesday, and Friday, I go on the hunt at Swan Creek for a couple deer. Please don't get in the way because you will be my guest for dinner. And I humbly and proudly welcome all you awesome minions to the foul, wretched, unsanitary darkness of the Room of Doom, where tomorrow and every Wednesday through the end of July, you can cut more than grass. You can cut your costs with Wednesday Cuts with Skag at Musser Enterprise. 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That is huge. And more bad news as far as nature goes. If you're headed to the beach this summer, whether it's Lake Erie, Lake Michigan, the Atlantic Ocean, you may want to be careful and do your best not to swallow any ocean water. Now, a new study in Canada found people who accidentally swallowed water were more likely to come down with stomach problems. That's because some of that water might be contaminated with bacteria linked to seagull poop. The good news is less than 3% of the people studied actually reported getting sick after a beach visit, and the biggest risk was for people who swallowed water while swimming. Now, researchers say this is one of the first studies to directly connect seagull contamination with stomach illness. And there's no need to avoid the beach this summer, but maybe when you're swimming, it's best to keep your mouth closed. Hey, coming up still inside this hour, it's going to be a chance for you to qualify in the All-American 250. The big prize pack sponsored by Dunn Chevy. So make sure you listen for the prize sire. Yes, let's get rolling along. It's 94.5 XKR.
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2: An accident door at Secor, another with two left lanes blocked. 75 southbound approaching south. It's stop and go from Collingwood. Also, 23 northbound is closed between exits 5 and 9. You can use Summerfield as an alternate route. That's your Cumulus Toledo right now traffic.
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0: Oh, hell yeah. 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Well, that is the prize siren, which means it is time to qualify somebody for the big All-American 250 prize pack presented by Dunn Chevy. Now, you will qualify to win, and the winner will be selected July 3rd, but what you need to do right now is be caller number 9. 419-240-9945. I will get you qualified. Again, caller number 9-419-240-9945. I'll get you hooked up. And come on, where's everybody calling in? Come on, get these phone lines lit up. I'm looking for caller number 9. It's 94.5 XKR. 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
2: An accident door at Secor, another with two left lanes blocked. 75 southbound approaching south. It's stop and go from Collingwood. Also, 23 northbound is closed between exits 5 and 9. You can use Summerfield as an alternate route. That's your Cumulus Toledo right now traffic.
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0: Yes, that is Foreigner, hot-blooded right here on Toledo's Classic Rock, 94.5 XKR. And I have a serious question for you. Now, of course, this is June 30th. It is Halloween in June. Christmas in July, I got Halloween in June. Designated now, since there's not 31 days in June like October. Which is the true nightmare? The horrific dream that you have in your sleep, or the dissatisfied reality that awaits you when you awake? Well, I am the nightmare. I am the beast, Lord Grizzly Brown, and we are inside the Room of Doom, sponsored by Musser Enterprise, your headquarters for outdoor power and truck equipment. 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Now, if you didn't know, today also is Social Media Day, which is a day to celebrate all of the horrors that social media has brought upon us. Social Media Day was originally created in 2010 by Mashable to recognize social media's impact on bringing the world together. Yeah! But ironically, a lot of the companies it was celebrating at the time have since gone extinct. MySpace, Friendster, and Vine all bit the dust. MySpace was awesome. Now, here are a few other facts about social media. The average person spends 140 minutes a day on social media. How's your brain? Is it fried yet? Over 5.4 billion people used social media in 2025. And 84% of Americans say they've used YouTube, which is a bunch of fake garbage, lies. 71% of Americans have used Facebook. And 50% have used Instagram. Now, I have a question for you. You need to text this in to me. If you had to guess, how many minutes per day do you spend on social media? 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Please let me know. Again, how many minutes per day do you spend on social media? Text me, 419-240-9945. And we're going to move on right here on Toledo's Classic Rock, 94.5 XKR.
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2: An exit door at Secourt. Also, the right lane is blocked. 23 northbound between exits 5 and 9. It's stop and go from Concierge. If you're seeing anything we're not, let us know. That's your Cumulus Toledo right now traffic.
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2: An exit with the right lane block, 23 northbound between exits 5 and 9. It's stop and go traffic in that area. Other than that, we're all clear. If you're seeing anything we're not, let us know. That's your Cumulus Toledo right now traffic.
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0: Steppenwolf, Born to Be Wild, right here on Toledo's Classic Rock, 94.5 XKR. Well, as you get ready to burn up those weenies for the 4th of July, here's some things to think about.
1: We're the only country that has a nationwide hot dog eating contest. A hot dog is the worst thing you can put in the human body. They've done studies that every hot dog you eat takes 30 minutes off of your life. That should be a national emergency. Does it stop us? Hell no. Instead, we have a contest and put it on ESPN on the 4th of July to shine a light on the best and brightest of us all. We feed them to our children at the barbecue. We yell, you get off that trampoline, put out your cigarette, and eat this hot dog. But who cares, right? 30 minutes off your life. You know, it's not like it comes off tonight. You know what I mean? It's not like you eat the hot dog today and you lose it this evening. No, it's at the end when it's weird and scary. So you're telling me with every hot dog I eat, I have 30 minutes less of staring at a wall in a nursing home, waiting for a stranger to change me? Sounds to me like hot dogs are a superfood.
0: Oh, hell yeah, they are. Especially, hey, I'll take three of them, put the hot dog in, put some horseradish on top, few onions, some mustard, and then slather it with sauerkraut. Let's get right back into the Classic Rock free ride that's going to take us right up to the Danny's Cafe. 5 o'clock happy hour. 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
6: And you know what that means. It's time for the Danny's Cafe 5 o'clock happy hour song of the day. And without further ado, are you ready for the show? Well, Alice Cooper says, hello, hooray, let the show begin. Are you ready? Well, are you? Because here we go.

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0: Toledo's Classic Rock Smokestack, 94.5 XKR. That was the Scorpions with the Zoo, and we opened up the Danny's Cafe 5 o'clock happy hour with Hello! Hooray! Let the show begin. Are you ready? Yes, Alice Cooper, indeed. And you have Lord Grizzly the Beast Brown here with you. And you know, the world can be absolutely amazing when you are extremely strange like myself. And you just look at everything through your eyes and let your mind take it to wherever it needs to be so you can enjoy it. And we are inside the 5 o'clock happy hour, brought to you by Danny's Cafe in Rossford. And you can go to Danny's Cafe Facebook page and find the band schedule, the entertainment schedule. Check out the menu, everything that's going on at Danny's Cafe. Go to their Facebook page and be ready for a little bit of reading. I'm saying about 20, 25 minutes. There's a lot going on for you and your entire family. So go check it out. Hey, America's 250th birthday is almost here. And some shoppers like myself are asking, where in the hell is all the patriotic merch? A lot of people online are saying big brands have plenty of World Cup promotions, but haven't done much to celebrate our nation's 250th birthday. So we've been put on the back burner, huh? Now, specifically, anyone who remembers the bicentennial back in 1976 says it felt impossible to escape. It was amazing. I was 17 years old, and I remember everything was patriotic. And there were special products, decorations, collectibles, and even school supplies with patriotic designs everywhere. Oh, but you're not allowed to do that anymore, are you? But this year, fans are saying the selection feels pretty limited. Actually, I say it's pretty damn weak, and it's pathetic. Now, there are a few exceptions. Coca-Cola has released limited edition cans representing all 50 states. Cheerios has a birthday cake cereal. Mountain Dew temporarily became American Dew. And, of course, Pepsi has red, white, and blue. But plenty of shoppers are still saying they expected a much bigger celebration for the country's 250th birthday. Well, I'll tell you what, maybe if they don't have something patriotic, maybe we don't buy that product because they're not celebrating a very, very, very important day in history. To all you merchandise, all you big companies, the pop companies and the major grocery companies, and those of you that dropped the ball, shame on you. All right, we're going to be qualifying somebody for the Styx Chicago Windy City Flyaway to Phoenix, Arizona. I'm going to qualify somebody. So listen for the prize siren. It is XKR.
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2: An accident with the right lane block, 23 northbound between exits 5 and 9. It's stop and go traffic in that area. Other than that, we're all clear. If you're seeing anything or not, let us know. That's your Cumulus Toledo right now traffic.
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0: Guns N' Roses on Toledo's Classic Rock, 94.5 XKR. We are inside the 5 o'clock happy hour, brought to you by our good friends at Danny's Cafe in Rossford, right on Dixie Highway, across the street from the high school in historic downtown Rossford. And you want to know something? Check out Danny's Cafe's Facebook page, and you will get the entertainment schedule, which includes bands, karaoke, name that tune. You can check out what's on the menu at the restaurant, including that perch dinner or perch sandwich. And just you can find out anything you need to know about Danny's, and you will find a reason to go there as well. So with all that said, it's now what? Okay. All right. Oh, it's time to do that. Oh yeah, I forgot. Thanks. The man in the grizzly mask just reminded me about this, and he did something productive for a change. And I'm proud of you. I'm proud of you. Don't get too used to it, you bum. All right. Two legends are partnering up for one historic tour. Now, I'm talking about Styx and Chicago. They are co-headlining for the first time together on the Windy Cities tour, and your carcass could be there along with a friend's carcass in Phoenix as a VIP. Now, one winner takes home a rock star trip for two. 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
2: An accident on the left shoulder, 475 westbound at Douglas. It's slow from ProMedica Parkway. Also an accident, an all-afternoon situation. An accident with the right lane block, 23 northbound between exits 5 and 9. It's stop-and-go traffic. That's your Cumulus Toledo Right Now traffic.
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0: 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Hey, here's some audio of a teenager who's still very doped up on anesthetic for having his wisdom teeth removed. Now, he can't recognize his brother, but when they hand him his electric guitar, whoa, listen to what he can remember. Here we go.
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You know? Right now, let's get back into the classic rock free ride with Pink Floyd, Young Lust. It's XKR.

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0: Toledo's classic rock T-Rex, 94.5 XKR. That was Bob Seger, Hollywood Nights. All right, let's go to Scotland, one of my homelands. A man in Scotland is making headlines after telling a court he needs his pet bearded dragon by his side to complete his sentence. Now, his name is Terry O'Shea. He's a 38-year-old guy, and he was convicted of dangerous driving. But before starting his required meetings with social workers, his lawyer identified his bearded dragon, Mishu, as an emotional support animal. Now, here's what Terry said. "We don't go anywhere without each other. And apparently, it's because Mishu helps prevent him from getting agitated." Now, the court was delayed sentencing while psychiatric reports are completed. And there's no word yet on whether Mishu will be officially be allowed to attend. Now, there's a picture of Terry and his bearded dragon, Mishu. And they're cheesing for the camera. Everything looks normal, but things can be deceiving. So anyway, good luck to Terry and his bearded dragon. And it's time for me to get my insect and stench-infested unsanitary carcass the hell on out of here. The man in the grizzly mask and I'll be back tomorrow at 3 to reopen the Room of Doom. Steve Gorman Rocks coming up at 7. Him and April Rose, they will take care of you up until midnight. And if you leave a deer carcass and a box of freshly smoked roadkill on your front steps with a 12-pack of Rolling Rock, the man in the grizzly mask and I just may stop by. See ya!
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